0: Escucha Fórmula Acústica, música sin filtros.
1: This is another new song. We just shot a video here in Italy for this song. It's called All of Me.

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0: That is
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0: That is great. 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
3: Fórmula Acústica.

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And late at night, whilst on all fours, she used to watch me kiss the floor. What's wrong with this picture? What's wrong with this picture?

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